0: голосами.
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3: Darling, darling, we'll turn the lights back on now. We're watching, watching.

to a brand new episode of Up All Night Radio. I'm Carsten, and this week I've got fresh new music lined up from David Guetta, Maupi, Mogwai, Zerb, and many more. My guest this week is Mischa Dash from Germany, who will be taking over later with an exclusive guest mix. But first, we're kicking things off with the brand new track of Kreider. Oh my. Are you ready for this episode?

Up to get the whole place bumping. Sips and booze to get the knees to move. We gotta turn it up to get the party pumping. Couple puffs to get you high enough. We gotta fire it up to get the whole place bumping. Sips and booze to get the knees.

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We gotta turn it up to get the party pumping. A couple puffs to get you high enough. We got fired up to get the whole place pumping. Sip some booze to get the knees to move. We gotta turn it up to get the party pumping. Yo, how do we get this whole party pumping?

side, I'm currently planning the next editions of Carsten Invites, and I honestly can't wait to tell you more about them. We got some really unique locations and special ideas in the works, so stay tuned. Next up, it's my single Can't Stop Loving together with Ivana. Hope you're still enjoying this one as much as I do. Are you ready? Let's go!

just listened to my latest single, Twift Away. I hope you're enjoying this one. And now, as always, it's time for our song of the week. This week, I've picked Mau P with Just a Little Bit More.

0: Just like that, we're wrapping up another episode of Up All Night Radio. A huge thanks to Misha Dash for joining me with that awesome guest mix. I hope you enjoyed this week's episode. Until next time, stay happy, stay loud, and as always, keep those yellow vibes alive. I'm Carsten. Cheers!
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3: Hey there, welcome. You're tuned into Days Like Nights Radio. My name is Elke Klein, and this week I have the fifth and final part of my 10-hour summer set from Thuishaven in Amsterdam. Over the past couple of weeks, you've heard the set gradually move from the earlier, more house-focused daytime hours into the evening. This final hour comes from much later in the day. I'm balancing nicely on the edge between house and trance, and everyone was having a fantastic time over these last couple of hours, myself included, of course. Up first, this really cool edit that Apple Skull did of a massive classic, Gennaro.

was Vice with his Paradise. Before that, I also played Dozim as well as Kevin DiCerna and Centaur. This next week, my New Zealand and Australia tour is starting. It's 3 weekends in total, and this first weekend is the busiest with 5 shows in 4 days. I'm starting in Queenstown, New Zealand. Not looking forward to that 12-hour jet lag, but it is what it is. For this one, I'm flying from Amsterdam to Tokyo, Tokyo to Auckland, and then finally Auckland to Queenstown. There's always something funny about leaving midday on Monday and then arriving 2 days later in the morning. So it's Queenstown on Thursday the 24th, then it's Auckland on the 25th, Frequency Forest Festival near Sydney on Saturday the 26th, and on Sunday I do 2 shows, starting in Brisbane with Lemon and Lime, and finally I'll be in Perth at nighttime.

You're listening to Days Like Nights Radio with my set from Thuishaven in Amsterdam this past August. That was Demi Recrozimo with No Given Time. Just before that, my remix of Corn Cavini's Solutions. It's a track I really enjoyed reworking. I wanted to keep the essence of the original while giving it a little bit more of that rave energy. Up next, Peggy Goo in a remix by Spray, which has become one of my favorite retro trance tracks of all time.

That brings us close to the end of this Thuishaven series. You've been listening to the final hour of my 10-hour summer session in Amsterdam. A big thank you to everyone who spent the day with us. It was a special one. It was actually the second one I did this year, and I'm already looking forward to the next one, though that will be next year in 27. As always, thanks for tuning in. Take care, and do make sure you tune back in here next week for a revisit of my 9-hour session at Stereo Montreal.

to a brand new episode of Made to Move Radio. You guys already know. You're rocking with me, Jacob Cologne, for a full hour. Presenting all types of vibes. You guys already know what it is. Tech house flavors, Afro house, Latin house. Minimal flavors as well.

show's still early. This last record you heard rocking was coming from Delicious Rebels by Jay House, titled Voces del África. And prior to that, we had Chris de Berry with Cooking Again out of There Is a Light. We're gonna get into a nice Afro House flavor now. We have one

show's rocking right now. That one you just heard was at a Made in Miami, Jeremy Ross, Baba Shango. Prior to that, we had Get Down with Maji Leon, and that one's out of Musica

That last one was out of Terms and Conditions Records, Que Rico by Baron. And prior to that, we had Stanley Abram with Tribal, Evolution out of Tokyo Syndrome.

True to Life. It was the Marcus Knight extended mix out of New Hope Entertainment. It was titled I Got a Man. And this last one titled Feel It out of 63 Beat by Savisto. It's something like to take us out. And with that being said, you guys know what it is. I'm out. See y'all next week. Let's groove, mate.

Check, check. What's going on, guys? Welcome back to a brand new episode of Made to Move Radio. You guys already know you're locked in with me, Jacob Cologne, for a full hour rocking all types of vibes, all types of flavors. 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Like this one,

Nino Bayamo, 91 Hertz, made in Miami. Let's get to it. Let's groove, made to move.

Check, check. All right. If you just tuned in with us, you missed a couple tracks, but it's still early. This one you hear rocking right now is titled For the Nation, coming out of House Delivery by Tony Romero and George Privati. And prior to that, we had Roll the Drums, coming out of Cologne Archives by J.K. Rowland. And up next, gonna switch up the flavor a little bit. We have Made in Miami dropping this one with Old Soul titled Traigo la Salsa. Yeah, let's get into it. Let's groove, mate, move.

0: show's hot right now. This track is titled Tic Tac. Come from Stephen Jolk out of Sajara. And we also had Bella Noma prior to this one. Coming out of Antique Records with Solemi, Maroy, and Santos Suarez. Let's get into this one titled Shots. Coming from Off the Coast out of 91 Hertz. Let's groove, made to move.
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Check, check, check. Yeah. Alright guys, we're back. Show's live, we're getting it. Tracks are rocking, groove is hot. This one you just heard was titled Shake It, coming out of And Dance by Sayava. And prior to that, we had Grind City Recordings dropping one with Nino, Bellemo, and Elvin Traveso. And that one was titled Fue y Fuego. And this one right now you hear rocking is coming from La Tribu. It's titled Doing Ya by Luis Vargas.

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They like, fuck it, okay. Gonna take the picture back. What's happening, y'all?

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Pour it in my cup and then I'm not enough. I get to this money, count these hundreds, then I blow it off. 45, put it to your brain and then we blow it off.

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Pour it in my cup and then I'm done and off. I get to this money, count these hundreds, then I blow it off.

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But before that, right now you're hearing Lunar coming out of Random Coots by Frank P. Got that old school rap feel to it. But prior to this one, we had another one out of 91 Hertz, but this one by Enzo Tucci, and it was titled Chico Chico. And this last one I'm gonna take you guys out with, it's titled Patience by Dompy, coming from Jack Fruit Recordings. As always, I appreciate everybody that comes back every single week. If this was your first time rocking with us, hope you guys enjoyed the show. And with that being said, I see y'all next week. I'm out. Let's groove, mate, to move.

the year that they're now planning for sex on the streets in every major city from coast to coast.